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Hey there, my name is Derek. I hope you enjoyed that new one from Pat Barrett called I've Got a Fire. Hey, looking forward to spending some time together on this Sunday.

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It's 12 verse 19. It says, truthful lips endure forever, but a lying tongue lasts only a moment. 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

0: 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If I get
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It is hard to believe we are halfway through the month of August already. Hey there, I'm Derek on Life 102.5. Maybe you're feeling that as well, and you're still looking to get the most out of these last few weeks and days of summer before, you know, September and Labor Day and back to school and everything that comes with that. If you've got some outdoor plans to make the most of this week ahead, well, your weather should be cooperating. Maybe a chance of some showers earlier in the week, Monday and Tuesday, but highs 80, 81 for Tuesday, Wednesday cooling off a little bit, 76. So looking good for some of that nice summer weather to be able to enjoy all the things in and around the Madison area.

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Hey there, my name is Derek. 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
1: Phil Wickham and Crowder. It really is Amazing Grace.
2: Phil Wickham here. I love this song so much. And when I did some reading about it, I realized that this song was written by a slave trader in the 18th century. In the middle of a storm, he cried out to God, saying, God, if you help me, I give my life to you. And he survived the storm. And little by little, he understood what that prayer meant.

0: He went on to become a pastor and a minister and someone who spoke out against slavery. It's a testament to the grace of God at work in someone's life. And though we're not all slave traders, we all are in need of God's grace. And that's why I think this song's connect with so many people over the years. And I invite you all to sing it out with me.
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Man, it's just going to be a great night. 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

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Hey there, my name is Derek. I hope you are enjoying your weekend. You know, whether today is the time to catch up on all the things around the house that you've just kind of been putting off. Hey, I have been there. I'm with you. We can get through this together. So glad that you're here for this encouraging music on Life 102.5.

0: 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The lyrics just really hit my heart. I started crying.
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When it's hot out, a song won't lower the temperature, but it can keep the temper down. Uplifting, positive, Life 102.5.

lies. I have questioned if you could, and when it led me to the cross, only then

0: Maybe you have those moments where you just don't feel seen. You don't feel heard. Hey there, I'm Derek on Life 102.5. If that is you, I can relate. As a dad to a six-year-old and a three-year-old, let me tell you, more often than not, there's nothing that dad can say to be heard or seen, you know, unless I'm talking about ice cream or cookies or something like that. There's just those moments, right? And, you know, it's part of the stage and the age, and I get that. And if you're looking for a way to have a real impact, to be seen and to be heard, joining the music team is a great way to have your thoughts really make a difference. 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That last one by Seth Schleter there. I'd love to get your thoughts when you join the music team. 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

What a great reminder in that song, Reckless Love from Corey Asbury. Hey there, I'm Derek on Life 102.5. You know, I have loved that song ever since it came out, and we were talking about that song in church just this morning, and I was reminded of really the depth of that song and the lyrics, the message that it brings. You know, the lyrics are simple. A straightforward message. You know, there's no shadow you won't light up, mountain you won't climb up, coming after me. That God that pursues us no matter where we go, there's nowhere we can hide, there's nothing he doesn't already know. And that's a truth that, you know, I know in my head that God loves me. There's nothing I can do to earn his love or lose his love. But sometimes the pressure of the world to tell me I'm falling short, to tell me I'm not performing to the standard I should be performing, whether that's at work or at home or just as a human being and an individual. You know, everything is so focused on performance and checking all the right boxes. But man, as that song reminds you today, that there is a God that loves you just as you are. Not because you've performed well, not because you've checked all the boxes. God loves you simply because you are his. And those times when I feel unworthy or like I've fallen short, God's not backing away from me because of that. He's actually moving toward me. And so I hope that that encourages you, that renews that faith, that belief that God loves you just as you are.

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2: 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It's amazing. She also says God has increased their family beyond their three adult children to include a son-in-law, daughter-in-law, and three granddaughters and three grandsons. 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
2: If you had to ask me what's my favorite chapter in the Gospels, I would say Matthew chapter 6. Jesus teaches the Lord's Prayer. He talks about fasting and not being a hypocrite, talking about what it means to give to the poor. And then he starts talking about anxiety. And he says, don't be worried. Look at the birds of the air, the flowers in the field. If God takes care of them, how much more will he take care of you?

0: most used phrase in the Bible is don't be afraid. So my hope for you as you hear this song is you're reminded by Jesus that everything's going to be all right.
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That's the latest from Matt Maher. Gonna be all right on Life 102.5. Hey there, my name is Derek. We'd love to get your thoughts on that new song, as well as all the songs you hear on Life 102.5. The music team is a great way to share those thoughts, and the best part is it is free. Doesn't take a lot of your time either, which is also nice. You can join the music team. Just text the word team to 41224. And when you're part of that team, we'll send you some surveys. Let us know what you think. And it really does make a difference on how the music is played here at Life 102.5.

We can wake up today expecting it to be a great day, and the world has a different opinion, right? Hey there, I'm Derek on Life 102.5, and in those hard days, maybe you can relate with what Caitlin said. She said, Life 102.5 helps me refocus, reminds me that this is only temporary. She said, I can do hard things, and at the time, helps remind me to be grateful for the moment. And if you can relate with what Caitlin said in Life 102.5, being able to share encouragement in those hard times, would you consider joining the support team to keep Life 102.5 here on the air for you and for others in Madison and Southern Wisconsin? Our fall fundraiser begins soon. And to say thank you for your support, every gift this month is entered into a pretty cool drawing for King and Country Getaway. Now, for King and Country, it's a Dremel Boy Christmas that is coming to Minneapolis on December 20th. 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

It was a little mixed weather this weekend. You know, clouds, sunshine, a little bit of rain, maybe not some rain. Hopefully you were able to get outside in between all of that and enjoy the weekend. If you have some outdoor activities planned for the week coming up, weather's going to be kind of about the same. Chance for some rain, maybe even a thunderstorm or two Monday and Tuesday. We'll see highs right around 80. Wednesday, starting to cool off a little bit, high of 76, but should be some nice clear skies once we hit Wednesday all the way through the weekend.

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4: 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When I think of the goodness of Jesus and all that he has done for me, I can't help but praise God. This song, Worthy of It All, puts it all in perspective.
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0: when I just think of all of the great things that God has done, what he continues to do, and not just because of what he's done, but just because of who he is. He's worthy of all of our praise, all of our strength. The Bible instructs us to love him with all of our heart, soul, and mind. Why? Because he deserves nothing less. He is worthy of it all.
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That's the latest from Josiah Queen on Life 102.5. Hey there, my name is Derek. 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

Some new music from Phil Wickham, Homesick for Heaven on Life 102.5. Hey there, my name is Derek. If you are looking for some way to add some more encouragement to your social media news feeds, because let's be honest, sometimes they can be a little negative, you can follow Life 102.5. 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

Hi, this is Pam from Prairie du Sac. I love the positive music and positive messages. I crank the music at home every morning when I'm home alone, and I just love it. Uplifting, positive, Life 102.5.

Life 102.5. Hey there, my name is Derek. So glad that we get to spend this time together on these Sunday evenings. Really is a highlight of my week being able to be here. Earlier, talking about the song Reckless Love, and I mentioned how we were talking about that song in church this morning, and I was reminded of the depth of the lyrics and that song, just such a beautiful reminder that God's love, you know, it isn't based on our performance, that we don't have to earn God's love. We can't earn God's love. There's nothing we can do to achieve it. And even though there is nothing we can do, God moves toward us. And the lyrics of that Reckless Love song, it speaks to that so well. You know, there's no shadow you won't light up, mountain you won't climb up, coming after me. You know, that is the gospel, a God that relentlessly and recklessly chases after you because of who he is, not because of who we are. And so even when we feel distant or like we've fallen short and unworthy, God's love doesn't back away. God's love pursues you. He reaches for you. So maybe today, if you need to find a moment to just let that truth sink in, the truth that you are loved not because of what you have done or what you have not done. You are loved because of who God is. If you'd like to start a conversation about Jesus and learn more about that love, you can text the word today to 41224.

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1: Hey, I'm John Redick, and I want to tell you a little bit about my new song, Holding On. Praise God.
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1: 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But we still serve a God who's big enough and strong enough and able enough to be able to hold these things that we're struggling to hold. So that's what this song is. This song is us handing over these things to God and remembering that God is holding on to us.

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Hey there, my name is Derek. 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And you know, maybe you can relate with what Jennifer said. She said Life 102.5, it calms me. 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

0: If you hear a song on Life 102.5 and you don't know the name of it, maybe it's a new song like that one from Phil Wickham. That one, it's called It Really Is Amazing Grace. Well, you can find the recently played song list when you're in the free Life 102.5 mobile app. It'll tell you the artist, the name of the song, and you can even click into the song and find out some more information, like maybe the lyrics or a link to some of the artist's pages for music videos and all that good stuff that you want to know about these encouraging songs. But it all starts with the recently played song list.
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0: You know, the way out of our valleys is through. 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We are not alone in it. He'll meet us there and He'll take us through.
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0: Hey guys, this is Colton Dixon. Come hang out with me in Madison. So excited to be with you guys. If I get
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0: 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What a sign and a wonder that could be for the world, and what a testimony of how great God is.
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2: 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And you wrestle with God in that process, and there's a lot of mystery. 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And the song came from that wrestle, choosing to trust that God was still in the midst of everything.

0: 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And so we can build an altar there knowing that God showed up and that he's always going to show up in those places for you.
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0: 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I started crying.
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2: 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And that's the truth. In my life, Jesus really breathes me back to life.

0: 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And I think that they know that there's a love after them. 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

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It fills my soul, truly. 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
2: 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And the song came from that wrestle, choosing to trust that God was still in the midst of everything.

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1: Hey, I'm John Reddick, and I want to tell you a little bit about my new song, Holding On. 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
1: 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But we still serve a God who's big enough and strong enough and able enough to be able to hold these things that we're struggling holding. So that's what this song is. 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
2: 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Yeah.

0: Hi, I'm Tracy from Madison. You guys focus on a lot of positive things when there's a lot of negative stuff out there. So if I'm going to be driving, that's the kind of stuff I want to be putting into my mind.
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Welcome to Monday. I'm Jordan. This is Life 102.5, and we're talking about what we're grateful for on Monday. So I want to ask you, what is something that you are so grateful for today? For me, I'm grateful that God always answers prayer. But you know what? Sometimes he answers in a way that I don't think he's going to. And that's what I'm grateful for. Because looking back 2, 3, 5 years ago on the things that I prayed for and I really wanted to happen, I'm so grateful that now looking back, I can say, wow, God had a bigger plan. It was so much better than the one I thought I had. God.

Life 102.5 staff and the Life 102.5 van are popping up around Madison this summer. And we would love to see you this Wednesday. I'm Jordan, and we are going to be at the Sun Prairie Parade at 6 o'clock on Wednesday. We'll be handing out pens, candy, stickers. I'm going to be driving the van. Would love to say hi to you. I'm

0: I'm Erica from Juneau. 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
2: If you had to ask me what's my favorite chapter in the Gospels, I would say Matthew chapter 6. Jesus teaches the Lord's Prayer. He talks about fasting and not being a hypocrite, talking about what it means to give to the poor. And then he starts talking about anxiety. And he says, don't be worried. 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

0: most used phrase in the Bible is don't be afraid. So my hope for you as you hear this song is you're reminded by Jesus that everything's going to be all right.
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0: Okay, you're going to have to tell me what you think about this one. Life 102.5, I'm Jordan, and I just found out that Chick-fil-A has just introduced chicken and waffles and a s'mores milkshake. I think I'm going to be making a run to Chick-fil-A soon because I really like chicken and waffles, and who doesn't love a milkshake?
1: When I'm feeling my feet are tired from running so hot for miles, you are the air I really need.

Growing up, the older I got, the more questions I had about Jesus. And I had no idea who to ask. I'm Jordan. 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And maybe you've heard some uplifting songs recently on the station that made you have some questions about who Jesus is and what a relationship with him looks like. 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

0: Hey guys, this is Colton Dixon. Come hang out with me in Madison. So excited to be with you guys. If I get
1: down. The concert event of the summer is just about here. Colton Dixon, Sunday the 23rd at the Monona Terrace rooftop. 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
2: 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I want to walk in holiness and truly step in.

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0: Have you ever been spelling a word and just decided to completely give up so that autocorrect would take over? I'm Jordan. This is Life 102.5. And I was just on my computer typing out a word. I couldn't spell the word definitely. And I just decided to start typing complete and total gibberish, hoping that autocorrect would take over. And guess what? Autocorrect didn't even know what I was getting at. So I just had to keep on trying.
1: I'm

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A listener named Cassie experienced that recently. She shared her struggle with anxiety one morning, but she said when she turned on Life 102.5, she heard the song Still Waters. In that moment, she was reminded to give her worries to God and trust Him for the strength she needed. I'm Steve Young. 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
1: Do you have your tickets for the concert this Sunday? I'm Jordan. This is Life 102.5. And Sunday, Colton Dixon is going to be at the Monona Terrace. It's going to be an amazing night. So encouraging, full of worship. And here's Colton's prayer for the night.
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0: Hi, this is Kevin from Belleville. It's nice to have on in the background for uplifting music, to know that it's something that you can have on with the kids, it's something you can have on with the grandkids now as well.
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I decided to check in on one of my friends that I haven't heard from in a little while. And she texts me back sharing that her father had just passed away. I'm Jordan. This is Life 102.5. And can we just pray for my friend Gianna together today? God, we lift Gianna and her family up to you, Lord. God, we pray that you would be with them after her father just unexpectedly passed away from cancer, God. We pray that they would be able to trust in you, because that's what Gianna is praying for right now, to help her trust in you, God. We pray that you would be with this family and comfort them in this time. It's in your name we pray. Amen. Thank you for praying with me. If you have something that's on your heart and mind, I want to invite you, come to the Life 102.5 prayer page. 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

0: righteousness. Oh God, how I need you.
1: Sometimes I try to fit God in a box. Like, God, you're really only able to work this way. Or, God, you have to follow my timeline. Or, God, you really only use certain people, like those super Christians. Yeah, we try to fit God in a box, but that's not really who God is. No, God can do so much more than we could ever imagine. And friend, maybe right now you really do have questions of, okay, well then who is God really? Well, text the word today to 41224. It's a safe place to learn about God, about his character. 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

0: Hi, I'm Elise from Oregon. I have it on all the time so we can just constantly be worshiping. 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
1: Thanks so much.
2: Such a blessing. Such a blessing. People are wonderful.
1: Strangers, blessing strangers. Hi, my name is Michaela. This is Life 102.5. Sometimes the smallest act of kindness can completely change someone's life. All it took was for one woman to say yes to an unexpected request from a stranger. See, Dara works at this fast food chain. She was having a very difficult day. She was overwhelmed, and it was her lunch break. She needed a quiet place to sit and collect herself. So instead of walking all the way home to her house, which was a little bit far and she didn't have a car, she started walking into the nearby neighborhood, and she found a home that had a beautiful, quiet porch. She walked up to that porch, rang the doorbell, and asked, hi, I'm on my lunch break and I didn't want to walk all the way home. Can I just sit right there and eat my lunch? Well, Abigail answered through her Ring doorbell camera and said, yes, of course. She was very caught off guard. You know, initially this was a surprising question, but she let it happen. Well, the next day, Abigail showed up to Dara's job, and they started a friendship after that. And since then, they've actually made a ton of videos online talking about kindness. Abigail said this, I would say we need more kindness in the world, especially on social media. Because all you see lately is negative things. Strangers blessing strangers. I love these kinds of stories. Let's go and do the same.

0: Hey guys, this is Colton Dixon. Come hang out with me in Madison. So excited to be with you guys. If I get
1: 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The concert event of the summer is just about here. Colton Dixon, Sunday at the Monona Terrace rooftop. I will build a boat in the sand when you say it never ends. 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Leave encouraged, grateful, and entertained. 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
5: 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And to live in the fullness of what Jesus has done inside of us.

0: that flame. My prayer is that the older I get, the brighter I burn. I've got a fire that will never burn out. What a sign and a wonder that could be for the world, and what a testimony of how great God is.
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0: Jeannie says that she's been listening to Life on a 2.5 since the 80s. She says this has been a constant in her life, bringing her hope and encouragement every single day. 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

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Hey, Michaela here on Life on the 2.5. We're going to be in the Sun Prairie Parade, and the parade starts at 6. We'll be handing out pens, candy, stickers, Life on the 2.5 swag. We'd hope to see you there.

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0: This song is a declaration that fear doesn't win and lies don't get the final say. If you've been fighting battles in your mind too, I hope this song reminds you that there's hope and there's freedom.
1: 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Oh.

0: You're really going to want to join the new texting group because something special is about to happen inside of it. Hey, Michaela here.
1: I'm Joyful Jordan.
0: Oh, I'm Mighty Michaela. I should clarify. Sorry. But yeah, something special is really about to happen.
1: Can I tell them, Michaela?
0: Oh,
1: can I?
0: Hold on, Joyful Jordan. I know we're all excited about this, but hold on. Let me explain. First off, get in the texting group, okay? Text club to 866-999-1025. There's a lot of benefits to be in this group, but there's going to be a very special benefit coming up real soon. First, normal benefits, right? We send you the question and the answer every day.
1: You get the nearly impossible question so that you can stump your friends, the 6 o'clock club pin, and please join the texting group because I can't keep this a secret anymore.
0: Okay, it's finally time to say it. What's happening?
1: Oh, really?
0: I'll let you do it.
1: Megan Woods is coming for a very special 6 o'clock club event.
0: It's going to happen actually right here at the station, and we're inviting 6 o'clock club members only. Here's the deal though. Our studio isn't that big. And
1: no.
0: So we would love for you to enter to come to the station to meet Megan Woods. She's going to play a few songs. It's all happening in September. We're going to share all the details coming up really soon, but you're going to need to get in on this texting group because this Friday, we're going to send out a text just to you. And if you enter on that link to come, that day when Megan Woods comes, you might just be able to meet her, get a picture with her, see her perform. I mean, it's going to be a real fun day.
1: Text the word club to 866-999-1025.
0: Oh, and we're going to play the Nearly Impossible Question with Megan live. So don't miss out on that. I am so excited about that. So yeah, text the word club to 866-999-1025. And then on Friday, expect a text coming your way to get your chance to meet Megan Woods. All right, it's officially time to start the club.
1: Let's start the club.
0: All right, here we go. The Nearly Impossible Question starts in two songs.

0: Hey guys, this is Colton Dixon. Come hang out with me in Madison. So excited to be with you guys. If I get
1: down, the concert event of the summer is just about here. Colton Dixon, Sunday the 23rd at the Monona Terrace rooftop. 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
1: All righty, it's Monday and it's time to wake up those brains. Let's play the Nearly Impossible Question. Here we go, Joyful Jordan.
2: All righty, over 43 million households in the United States have at least one of these. What are they?
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1: Okay, over 43 million households in the United States have at least one of these. What is it?
2: Dawn the early morning dog walker said a garden. Board Game Jill said a Blu-ray player. Caleb said a dishwasher. And Sarah said a microwave. All very popular items.
1: I like the microwave answer. Not it?
2: Nope.
1: All right. Well, I guessed a TV earlier. 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
2: Nope, so that's not it.
1: We're narrowing it down. 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

0: my heart.
1: Life in a 2.5. Good morning, 6 o'clock club. We're playing the nearly impossible question. Here we go. Over 43 million households in the United States have at least one of these. What are they? Who's this?
2: Grade two, Catherine.
1: Hi, what's your guess this morning?
2: You ready for this one? Alarm clocks.
3: Ooh. Something we all definitely should have in our house, but not the one we're looking for today.
2: Okay, have a good week.
1: You too. Bye.
3: Always in the kitchen, Ashley guessed landline. Mr. Fix-It Rick said a grandfather clock. And Matt said a fireplace. Again, all very popular items in our homes.
1: Not it. All righty. My favorite song is up. A song for you to listen to and try to figure out the answer to this question. Over 43 million households in the United States have at least one of these. What are they? 866-999-1025. Here's Seth Schleter with Valley of Worship.
4: I have felt the deepest loss. I have questioned it. And when it led me to the cross, only then I

0: Yes, he can. That's Kane on Life 102.5. Good morning, 6 o'clock club. It's Mighty Michaela.
1: Joyful Jordan.
0: And your nearly impossible question says this: over 43 million households in the U.S. have at least one of these. What are they? Who's this?
2: John the Dairy Farmer.
0: Good morning, John. How are ya?
2: Oh, every day is an adventure. You know that, right?
0: Yeah. Oh, yeah, for sure.
2: Yep, definitely. I do have a guess. Okay. I'm going to guess, is it a dog?
1: You are so close, John. So close. Not the answer today, but that deserves an honorable mention.
0: Okay, let's figure this out together then. John, what else are we thinking then if we're this close?
2: Oh, would it be a cat?
0: It's a cat.
1: Yes!
2: Oh, no! Really? Yeah. Oh, I'm going to cry. I was actually kind of thinking cat, but I'm not a cat person, so I went with dog.
1: I was actually thinking
2: that first, but wow, that's amazing. So you both have a wonderful and blessed day.
1: You too, John.
0: Well, I'm a cat person, and I could not be more thrilled about the answer to this one.
1: I thought you'd like this one, Mighty Michaela.
0: And the question is, has at least one of these? Yeah, I have two. Leo and Lily.
1: Yeah. Wow. I like dogs. Cats don't like me. They bite me.
0: You haven't met my cats yet.
1: That's true.
0: Well, thanks for playing today, 6 o'clock club. I hope you have a wonderful Monday.

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2: So I'm gonna walk with Jesus. I'm gonna walk. I'm gonna walk.
1: It was very upbeat and uplifting, and it just reminds me that every day we all need to have a better relationship with Jesus, and that we need to try to be more like Him. We need to love our enemies and forgive them no matter what they've done to us, and to trust in God in all situations, no matter how bad you think you have it or how much you've sinned. You're never alone, because Jesus is always with you, and He forgives you and loves you unconditionally.
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0: This is the week. This Sunday, Colton Dixon is coming to Madison.
1: 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I can't wait, Michaela. 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

Imagine. Do you ever just pause and reflect back on the year you've had and think, man, God knew what he was doing? Life on a 2.5. My name is Michaela. I had that moment yesterday where I was just thinking about all the things that has happened since a year ago right now. And I was just like, man, never could I have ever guessed any of this. You know, God has a specific plan for you and your life. And if you have questions about God, about who he is, if he's trustworthy, here's a safe place to actually ask those questions. Text today to 41224.

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0: Life on a 2.5. Hey, my name is Michaela. You have clear skies mostly this week. Showers and thunderstorms tomorrow. Just be prepared for that tomorrow afternoon. Otherwise, it looks like we're going to be in the upper 70s, low 80s this week. Well, it's Monday, and that makes it New Music Monday.
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1: Hi, this is Pam from Prairie du Sac. 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I crank the music at home every morning when I'm home alone, and I just love it. 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

0: team picks the new songs that we add to the station. 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I'll send you a link to get in on the music team. We have a brand new song today. It's Ryan Stevenson.
1: Hey, I'm Ryan Stevenson, and this is the story behind my new song, This I Know. Psalm 46 says, God is our refuge and our strength, a very present help in times of trouble. This song was born out of that tension that we all feel, believing that God is good while living in a world that's unpredictable and sometimes painfully unfair. It doesn't ignore the hurt,

pretending that everything's okay, but it's placing your weight on God's faithfulness when nothing else feels steady. This song is a reminder that God's character hasn't changed, and that the same hands that allow the storms are the same hands that hold us through it.

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4: 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This song, Worthy of It All, puts it all in perspective. You're

0: when I just think of all of the great things that God has done, what he continues to do, and not just because of what he's done, but just because of who he is. He's worthy of all of our praise, all of our strength. The Bible instructs us to love him with all of our heart, soul, and mind. Why? Because he deserves nothing less. He is worthy of it all.
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It's funny how nervous we can get doing something for the first time. Like, haven't we done first time things before and most of them turned out okay, right? Life 102.5, I'm Michaela. You know, but then something new comes along and suddenly I'm nervous all over again, right? You've been there. So maybe this is your reminder and mine. You've been new before. You've been a beginner before and you made it through, right? Maybe instead of thinking, what if this goes terribly, we can just start thinking, what if this is actually really good?

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0: Hey guys, this is Colton Dixon. Come hang out with me in Madison. So excited to be with you guys. If I get
1: down. The concert event of the summer is just about here. Colton Dixon, Sunday at the Monona Terrace rooftop. 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

Life in a 2.5. My name is Michaela. Okay, so I just found out my niece starts school this Thursday, and I'm not kidding. I almost started crying. Like, excuse me, school? Wasn't she just born yesterday? Man, it's just crazy how fast time moves. You know, it reminds me that whatever season you're in right now, even the ordinary parts that don't feel special, one day you're probably going to look back and wonder, how did it go by so fast? So maybe that's the reminder for both of us today. Enjoy the season you're in while you're actually in it. Oh.

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1: Phil Wickham and Crowder. It really is Amazing Grace.
2: Phil Wickham here. I love this song so much. And when I did some reading about it, I realized that this song was written by a slave trader in the 18th century. In the middle of a storm, he cried out to God, saying, "God, if you help me, I give my life to you." And he survived the storm. And little by little, he understood what that prayer meant.

0: become a pastor and a minister and someone who spoke out against slavery. It's a testament to the grace of God at work in someone's life. And though we're not all slave traders, we all are in need of God's grace. And that's why I think this song's connected with so many people over the years. And I invite you all to sing it out with me.
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one of my favorite things to do is call managers. Yeah. Not to tell them like, hey, you got to work on this or your employees need to be better. No. I actually want to change that, right? Because I feel like too often they get those kinds of calls. No, I'm calling managers and letting them know, hey, your employees are doing a great job and people are noticing. And so actually, I'm going to call Corey's manager in just two songs. You got to hear this. And if you know of someone, you know, I need to call their manager, let me know at lifeon25.com.

0: 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The lyrics just really hit my heart. I started crying.
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0: Good morning, Ms. Cracker Barrel, Madison, Wisconsin. Jennifer speaking.
1: Hi, Jennifer. I'm wondering if I could talk to a manager.
0: Sure, I'll connect you.
1: Thank you.
0: You're welcome.
2: Good morning, this is Mike. I'm going to help you.
1: Hi, Mike. My name is Michaela. I actually work at a radio station called Life 102.5. Mike, I'm so glad I got a hold of you. Do you know Corey? Does Corey work there?
2: Yes.
1: Okay. Yeah, one of our listeners actually reached out to me about Corey. Do you want to hear what they said?
2: Absolutely. That'd be great.
1: Yeah. Okay. So Sarah reached out to me. She's like, Corey was the waitress and was just so amazing. Corey was like so attentive to their 2-year-old daughter who she was like, yeah, we brought my 2-year-old daughter in. She was hungry, tired, and cranky. It was, you know, a 2-year-old moment.
2: Sure.
1: But Corey brought some like biscuits before the food even got there just to tie over the 2-year-old. And
2: that's awesome.
1: She said that Corey brought her like a flavored straw for her milk. And she's like, my 2-year-old just loved it. But she was just so thankful for Corey because Corey went out of her way to bless her and her family.
2: Well, that's awesome. I'm glad she had such a great experience.
1: Yeah. So that sounds like Corey, right?
2: Yes, it does. Yeah. Very attentive.
1: Oh, that's so great. Well, it sounds like as a manager, you're hiring the right people and you're doing a great job. So I just wanted to encourage you as well.
2: Well, thank you so much. I appreciate that.
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Life in a 2.5. You know, it's kind of crazy what one coat of paint can do. My name is Michaela. Okay, we painted our conference room here at work over the weekend, and I walked in this morning, and I just was like so amazed. I mean, the room looks so good. It went from feeling like it was stuck in the 80s to feeling completely different. And it literally was just one coat of paint. But it kind of made me think about how sometimes we assume something better is going to take this huge change, you know, when really one small update can make a big difference, right? Bigger than you expect. Maybe there's something you've been putting off for a while because it just feels like a whole project. It kind of feels daunting, right? We'll start with one little thing. You might be surprised how much it changes.

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1: Hi, this is Allison from Dalton, Wisconsin. Don't Stop Praying by Matthew West. We've come off a year, my daughter will have breast cancer. We've come off some year with some family members, different things happening that have been huge. And there are times when I'm just like, you know, Lord, I'm just tired. I'm just tired of praying. I'm going to give up. A couple of times when I was just at that point, that song came on, Don't Stop Praying. It just kind of hit me like, you're right, Lord. I will keep praying. Even if I don't see the results, I'm going to trust in your mercy. I'm going to trust in your goodness. Trust that you are working even when I don't see or feel it.
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0: Life on a 2.5. Hey, my name is Michaela. You have clear skies mostly this week. Showers and thunderstorms tomorrow. Just be prepared for that tomorrow afternoon. Otherwise, it looks like we're going to be in the upper 70s, low 80s this week. Well, it's Monday, and that makes it New Music Monday.
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0: Hi, this is Paul from Lake Mills. 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
1: Hey, I'm Ryan Stevenson, and this is the story behind my new song, This I Know. Psalm 46 says, God is our refuge and our strength, a very present help in times of trouble. This song was born out of that tension that we all feel, believing that God is good while living in a world that's unpredictable and sometimes painfully unfair. It doesn't ignore the hurt,

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This song is a reminder that God's character hasn't changed, and that the same hand

0: 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Come hang out with me in Madison. So excited to be with you guys. If I get
1: down. The concert event of the summer is just about here. Colton Dixon, Sunday the 23rd at the Monona Terrace rooftop. 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

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And I thought, you know what? 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
1: This is Tasha Layton, and I wrote the song Meet Me in the Valley after hearing a parent who had lost a child say, "I found myself in a deep valley, but to my surprise, God met me there." Meet me.

0: You know, the way out of our valleys is through. 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He'll meet us there and He'll take us through.
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ever had one of those days where you're like, yeah, okay, today's one of those days. I am just relying on God's strength. I'm Jill here on Life 102.5, and I'll be really honest with you. Today is one of those days for me.

Nothing crazy happened, but truthfully, I slept so poorly last night, and I'm not even sure why. I wasn't staying up crazy late over the weekend, or, you know, I know sometimes it matters what food you eat. I had a very normal meal last night. Like, it was just all these things where I thought, I have no idea why I am laying in bed and the minutes are just ticking by and I still can't fall asleep. And then I would wake up in the middle of the night and look at the clock and go, oh, okay, wow, have I slept at all? Like, it was just these weird moments. And I know that I slept a little bit, but it definitely was not my best night of sleep. And I've realized that with that, you know, I woke up, the second I woke up this morning, the second my alarm went off, I thought, okay, God, I think this is going to be one of those days where I really have to just ask you for your strength. And truthfully, in those moments, I realized too, maybe you've been here before as well, that like it just opens up a different layer of your faith. Like when you are physically just thinking, man, I really can't rely on my own strength. I think that it opens up this new world where God is able to work in a way that looks different because we're recognizing our own weakness maybe different than we have before. And so just want to encourage you, like if you're ever in that spot, maybe today is a day where you're like, yeah, strength is pretty low. Just ask God for his strength. He'll give it to you. On the night.

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I'm Jill, and I'm just curious, what is one way that you could let go of the worries and maybe even some of the stressful levels of to-do list racing around in your mind and instead choose to rest in the peace that Jesus offers? 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Maybe it's even just by listening to this song.

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Well, thanks for listening to Life 102.5. I'm Jill, and I hope that your Monday has gotten off to a good start. In fact, this week, I love just like consistent forecast where you just kind of know how to plan. You kind of know what the temperature is going to be, which is pretty much this week, a pretty accurate, consistent picture, mostly sunny skies, highs right around 80, kind of rinse and repeat for the week, which is good because my favorite time to play pickleball is in the summers when the weather is warm. I don't love playing indoors, and so you better believe this is a pickleball week.

0: If today feels a little bit like a Monday, boy, I get it. I'm Jill here on Life 102.5. For no reason I can figure out right now, I just slept pretty horribly last night. And I have been really grateful for moments where you feel that actual physical weakness. And I just woke up today and I said, God, I'm just going to need your strength. And truly, I feel like I am pulling strength from a different place today. And I also think that that is, you know, a new opportunity to lean deeper into our faith instead of trying to, like, you know, tighten the bootstraps a little bit and just, like, move forward with our day. I think even sometimes recognizing our own weakness is the best place to start.
1: Come on.

0: 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Come hang out with me in Madison. 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If I get
1: down. The concert event of the summer is just about here. 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
6: 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When I think of the goodness of Jesus and all that he has done for me, I can't help but praise God. This song, Worthy of It All, puts it all in perspective. You're

0: when I just think of all of the great things that God has done, what he continues to do, and not just because of what he's done, but just because of who he is. He's worthy of all of our praise, all of our strength. The Bible instructs us to love him with all of our heart, soul, and mind. Why? Because he deserves nothing less. He is worthy of it all.
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And I know that the enemy hates it because he wants you to be stressed and occupied and distracted, and he can twist our busyness to become something that's really unhelpful. And so I just hope that even in the small moments you have today to choose rest,

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The parade starts at 6. We'll be handing out pens, candy, stickers. Again, we'd love to see you this Wednesday at the Sun Prairie Parade.

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2: Back in 2024, my wife and I lost our daughter at 20 weeks, and it was the hardest thing we've ever experienced. And you wrestle with God in that process, and there's a lot of mystery, there's a lot of grappling with what it means that God is good and that he's faithful. And the song came from that wrestle, choosing to trust that God was still in the midst of everything.

0: We don't always get answers, but we always get his presence and that he's with us in the valleys. And so we can build an altar there knowing that God showed up and that he's always going to show up in those places for you.
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2: I have felt the deepest loss. I have questioned if you could. And when it led me to the cross, only then I understood that even in the ruthless pain, there's a river running through, and every bend

Do you ever feel like sometimes you put a lot of pressure around rest to the point that it doesn't feel restful anymore? Man, I struggle with that a lot. I'm Jill here on Life 102.5. And yesterday I had gotten home from church, had lunch, and had the afternoon to kind of spend as I wanted. And I thought, okay, I would like to do some things that just feel restful for a Sunday afternoon. And one of the things I chose was to organize some things in my room. And I know that not everyone is going to think that sounds restful, but for me, I thought, I'm not on a timeline. I don't have to rush through this. I can kind of just start and stop as I want, and that feels good. But then in the middle of it, I was like, I don't know, is this actually restful? And then I started getting stressed that I picked the wrong thing. But I finished what I wanted to, and then I decided to watch a movie for a little bit. And then I thought, I don't know, is this actually restful? Like, do I even care about this movie? Like, I started to kind of second guess those choices. And I realized, like, you know, rest in theory is an easy idea, but in practice, it can actually be really difficult to know yourself well, to know what is restful, and to make the time to do it is a whole other thing too. But in the process, I was like, man, Jill, you got to stop putting so much pressure on yourself. Like, you are trying to make decisions that are wise and are a good use of your time and that don't feel stressful. And by the end of the day, I could say like, okay, no, those things were good. I'm glad I did them. But man, sometimes putting pressure on rest is the very thing that kind of steals it from actually feeling like it's been restful.

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1: Well, thanks for listening to Life 102.5. I'm Jill, and I hope that your Monday has gotten off to a good start. In fact, just excited about the week ahead. We're going to be enjoying days that are mostly sunny. Highs will be right around 80 pretty much each day this week. So if you have any plans that involve being outside, for me it's pickleball, this is a great week for it. I could stay.

0: Sometimes just getting up to face another day can feel overwhelming. 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She shared her struggle with anxiety one morning, but she said when she turned on Life 102.5, she heard the song Still Waters. In that moment, she was reminded to give her worries to God and trust Him for the strength she needed. I'm Steve Young. 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

Sometimes I feel like we just need more whimsy in our life. This is Life 102.5. I'm Jill, and for example, this might sound really silly, but I'm so excited about it. I'm doing some updates in my house, and one of those things involves updating a cabinet, and I've painted it so far. Next is updating the knobs, and my roommate and I were looking at some different options for the knobs we want to get to replace the old ones, and she came across these knobs that look like tomatoes. But it's not immediately obvious. Like, you might just look at it and be like, oh, that's like a fun shape. But then you actually have to pay attention and go, oh, wait, no, that is actually a tomato. And I'm so excited. You better believe those are the knobs we are going with. And I just think sometimes we need more whimsy in our life like that. Like, sometimes you just need to get some knobs for your cabinets. Maybe it's even kitchen cabinets. That'd be perfect. That look like tomatoes.

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2: If you had to ask me what's my favorite chapter in the Gospels, I would say Matthew chapter 6. Jesus teaches the Lord's Prayer. He talks about fasting and not being a hypocrite, talking about what it means to give to the poor. And then he starts talking about anxiety. And he says, don't be worried. Look at the birds of the air, the flowers in the field. If God takes care of them, how much more will he take care of?

0: 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So my hope for you as you hear this song is you're reminded by Jesus that everything's going to be all right.
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This is Life 102.5. I'm Jill, and I know so many of you are enjoying this next song from Josiah Queen. It's his newest uplifting song called Demons. And Josiah, he purposely used a strong title like that to directly address the spiritual battles that many of us deal with behind closed doors. This song is meant to be a bold anthem against those battles, helping you stand firm in your faith. Oh, wow.

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You know, all throughout the Bible, Jesus uses different kind of language and imagery to be an example of what he wants his relationship to us be, or what our relationship to each other should look like. And in John 15:1, which is our life verse today, Jesus says, "I am the true vine, and my Father is the gardener." And my

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Well, today here on Life 102.5, we've been talking a little bit about the idea of rest, you know, in ways that it can be really hard to figure out what even is restful or making the space for it or choosing to do that over other things. And I think that rest is probably kind of an interesting thing to talk about on a Monday, because this is when it's like, all right, no, we got to shift gears. The week has started. We've got things to do. But maybe that's actually the very reason rest should be talked about on a Monday, because I think we can switch into a gear that's like, all right, I've got to like save up all the energy I need for this week, and we move forward at a pace that's, you know, quicker. And there's nothing wrong with that. But also, you know, what if you ask God to help you rely on His strength for this week? What if you chose moments of rest this week where it might not have always made sense, when you could have chosen to check a few more things off the to-do list? Maybe the best thing sometimes is instead to just

0: I'm Erica from Juneau. 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It makes me excited for the day, and it helps lift me up when I'm feeling down.
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0: If you're anything like me, it's possible that there's a lot of kind of worries that can tend to race through your brain, or even just like the to-do list, but not in always a helpful way, in kind of a stressful way. You're just constantly thinking about what you have to get done next. And if that is you, then I would just ask, what is one way you could let go of some of those things? Like actually choosing to rest in the peace that Jesus offers. 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

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I'm Owen. Maybe this is your prayer today. God, it's a Monday and I need you. We can lean on Jesus for our strength today.

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I'm Owen. I've got a sticky note reminder for you today, something that I think is so important that if you get a chance, I would write it down on a little note and put it somewhere where you won't forget it. Today's reminder is this: look back and thank God. Look ahead and trust God. Maybe you can think of a way today where God has showed up in your past, something you are thankful for. Well, who's to say that He can't show up in that way again? Look back and thank God, and look ahead and trust God. Lord,

count that high. What a blessing it is to look around and see pieces of my old prayers scattered everywhere. Hey, I'm Owen on Life 102.5. I saw that in a social media post recently, and I just stopped because social media is full of so many distractions, but this was such an encouragement to me. It was a reminder that I needed to just stop and notice some of the things in my life that wouldn't be there if it wasn't for God. Like, I can point to things and say, yes, that is because of an answered prayer. And maybe today you're waiting on the answer to a prayer. And maybe there are things in your life that you can point to and say, I saw that God answered that, but right now you're waiting. If that's where you're at, you can share prayer requests on our Life 102.5 app, and that is a great place to let people know what you're waiting on so that people can come around you and pray for you.

0: 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Come hang out with me in Madison. 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If I get
1: 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Colton Dixon, Sunday the 23rd at the Monona Terrace rooftop. 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
1: 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I'm Owen. I feel like coming into Monday off the weekend can really go one of two ways. You either come in feeling super rested or really tired. And thankfully, I am on the positive end of that today. I am feeling really rested. I took a long nap this weekend, which usually I can't even get myself to nap, but somehow was able to catch up on some sleep, some much needed sleep. And you know, sometimes I think rest doesn't just mean needing sleep. Sometimes I think we need to rest in different ways. Maybe it means slowing down and just being reminded of the hope of Jesus. You know, that can be rest. Rest for our soul. And in that way, I hope you find rest right here on Life 102.5.

When I was reading my Bible this weekend, something totally stopped me in my tracks. I'm Owen on Life 102.5. A verse just jumped off the page. It totally caught my attention. And I was reading in 2 Chronicles 20:12, which is a section of verses that you don't really hear about super often. I'm reading about King Jehoshaphat, one of the kings of Judah, and he's crying out to God. And he says this, "We do not know what to do, but our eyes are on you." And I think that that can be our prayer so often, because I don't know about you, but for me, there are so many days where I don't know what to do. Whether I'm facing a new circumstance or even just in day-to-day life, it's like, God, I need a little bit of your wisdom. And that's why I love the second piece of this. But our eyes are on you. God knows what you need. And so maybe this can be your prayer along with King Jehoshaphat today. You can pray, God, I don't know what to do, but my eyes are on you.

0: 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The lyrics just really hit my heart. I started crying.
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I'm Owen. 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

Wife 102.5, Emma had been training for months to run a half marathon, her first one. And she was excited, but she had been wishing that she had someone to run the race with. And so all throughout her training, she was asking her boyfriend Jason if he would run with her. And time again, he would respectfully decline and say, "No, I don't think I can." But all along, he had been planning something incredible. You see, when they got to the day of the race, and Jason was going to drop Emma off at the starting line, he had his running shoes in the back seat. The whole time that Emma had been training, Jason had been secretly training as well. And she had no clue until they got to the starting line. And when Emma stepped up, Jason was by her side, and they ran the half marathon together. Maybe

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2: Hey, this is Micah Tyler with the message of my new song, Perfectly. I want to be perfect. I look around at the people next to me. I look on social media and over again, I see this perfect picture of someone's life. And I think to myself, God, when other people are brave, all I see is fear in my life. And then I remember that it's God's perfect love that casts out that fear. I remember that God has a perfect plan for my life. See, at the end of the day, when we throw up our hands and we confess the places that we fall short, that's when God's perfect love shows up and loves us perfectly.
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1: Hey, Life 102.5. I'm Owen. Today's life verse is John 15:1. I am the true vine, and my Father is the gardener. Jesus is using this picture of gardening and taking care of grapevines. And a little bit after this verse, he tells us where we fit in to this picture. He says, I am the vine, you are the branches. If you remain in me and I in you, you will bear much fruit. Apart from me, you can do nothing. So our life verse today is telling us that God provides the growth. When we remain in him, when we choose to follow him, he is bringing us closer to him, making us more like Jesus, and he's taking care of us in the process.
0: Walk

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I'm Owen. Happy Monday. You know, Mondays on Life 102.5 are new music Mondays, which means we've got a brand new song for you, and it's coming up in just under 10 minutes.

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I'm Owen. We keep the playlist fresh. Every week, we're introducing you to a new song. And this week, we've got This I Know by Ryan Stevenson. And he said something really interesting about this song, about the story behind it. He said, faith isn't pretending that everything is okay, but it's placing your weight on God's faithfulness when nothing else feels steady. You know, there's a lot of things in this world that don't feel steady, but the one thing that we can count on is that God will be faithful. Here's This I Know by Ryan Stevenson.

Life 102.5. I'm Owen. One of the best parts of summer, in my opinion, is that it's so much easier to get out of the house, to go do things, be outside. And there's always so many fun events in the community that help you do this. And we're taking a part in a few of those events this summer, one of which is this week. The Sun Prairie Parade is on Wednesday at 6 p.m. We're going to be in the parade handing out some Life 102.5 goodies, and we'd love to see you there. There's more information about the parade on our Life 102.5 app. I

0: Hey guys, this is Colton Dixon. Come hang out with me in Madison. So excited to be with you guys. If I get
1: 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The concert event of the summer is just about here. Colton Dixon, Sunday at the Monona Terrace rooftop. 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
2: 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And you wrestle with God in that process, and there's a lot of mystery. There's a lot of grappling with what it means that God is good and that he's faithful. And the song came from that wrestle, choosing to trust that God was still in the midst of everything.

0: We don't always get answers, but we always get his presence and that he's with us in the valleys. And so we can build an altar there knowing that God showed up and that he's always going to show up in those places for you.
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2: I have felt the deepest loss. I have questioned if you could. And when it led me to the cross, only then I understood.

Life 102.5. Hey there, I'm Owen. This weekend, I took a big step in trying to become more organized, which is always a battle, right? But I bought a paper calendar because for some reason or another, using the calendar on my phone or computer just isn't quite enough. I still forget things too often, and I'm hoping that by going old school and actually writing things down with a pen, I'll be able to remember them a little bit better. But the problem is, I've tried using a paper calendar before, and there's an important step in using one that I'm not so good at, and that's remembering to actually write things down.

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2: I've got so much to be thankful for. 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

Life 102.5, I'm Owen. 80 degrees today, still feels like summer. We'll hang on to these summer days as long as we can, right? Upper 70s all week. Maybe there's even time to squeeze in one more lake day.

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Hey there, I'm Owen. Today's sticky note reminder is sort of a cause and effect. It's this: look back and thank God. Look ahead and trust God. You know, when you look back at all the things that God has done in your life, when we see the ways that He's been faithful, then we can look at our future and see the things that are uncertain, and we can trust God in those things because we know that He will be faithful, that He will show up again. And that's today's sticky note reminder. Look back and thank God. Look ahead and trust God.

doesn't feel quite the same, because there's a new sense of peace, a new sense of hope. And maybe you haven't made the decision to follow Jesus yet. You can do that today. Why wait? 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

That's Colton Dixon, Miracles, here on Life 102.5. I'm Owen. I am so excited to hear that one and many more when Colton Dixon is here in less than a week, Sunday, August 23rd at the Monona Terrace. And guess what? 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

0: This song is a declaration that fear doesn't win and lies don't get the final say. 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

Hey, I'm Owen on Life 102.5. The Bible says that we are the light of the world, which kind of feels like a lot of pressure because this is a big world and we're pretty small in comparison. How are we supposed to shine the light of Jesus to the world? Well, it's kind of like this. You know, do your kids have a nightlight? You know, just a tiny light. Well, in a room that's completely dark, when you plug in that nightlight, it makes a big difference. Suddenly the room is a lot less scary, right? That's the whole point. Well, in the same way, we might be like a tiny little nightlight, but there's a lot of darkness around us. And so when you shine your light, you are still making a big difference.

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Mercy Me on Life 102.5. I'm Owen. Right now I'm reading a book by Bart Millard from Mercy Me. And in that book, he mentions this phrase that maybe you've heard before, that God won't give you more than you can handle. And he disagrees with this. And it's really interesting what he says. He says, God will most certainly allow us to experience more than we can handle. He will bring us to the end of ourselves so we can see what he is capable of.

0: Emily's from Oregon. I have it on all the time so we can just constantly be worshiping. And I love those experiences where I feel like a song will come on and I just needed to hear it that specific day.
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2: I love those experiences where I feel like a song will come on and I just

Life 102.5. Hey, I'm Owen. This past weekend, I was on a run and I came up to some train tracks just as the gate went down and a train started to come by. And I waited patiently for 1 minute, which turned into 5 minutes. And eventually my patience wore off as we went on 10, even 15 minutes of waiting for this train. It was the longest one I've ever seen. And eventually I was just wondering, when will this end? Maybe you've wondered that same thing in a much longer season of waiting. And you're wondering, God, when will this pass? When will I see an answer to my prayer? Well, just like I knew deep down that that train would have to end. It's a train. Even though I couldn't see it, I knew that eventually it would come past. My hope and my prayer for you is that this season you're in will be the same way. That maybe you can't see the end right now, but that one day God will bring you through it and that train will be passed.

0: grave robber.
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4: Phil Wickham here. I love this song so much. And when I did some reading about it, I realized that this song was written by a slave trader in the 18th century. In the middle of a storm, he cried out to God, saying, God, if you help me, I give my life to you. And he survived the storm. And little by little, he understood what that prayer meant.

0: He went on to become a pastor and a minister and someone who spoke out against slavery. It's a testament to the grace of God at work in someone's life. And though we're not all slave traders, we all are in need of God's grace. And that's why I think this song's connected with so many people over the years. And I invite you all to sing it out with me.
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0: Maybe it's one of those crazy busy days. I'm Owen on Life 102.5. One of those days where it's like, we need to get through everything as fast as we can. Scrap the dinner plans, just throw a frozen pizza in the oven. Some days are just like that. And maybe you're on your way home from work right now and the commute is just the one thing that you can't make go any faster. Well, my hope is that when you listen to Life 102.5 on the commute, it may not get any faster, but that it gets a little bit better. When you're reminded that God is with you, even on the crazy days, here's more uplifting music on Life 102.5.
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you've set this standard for yourself of perfection, and that every time you fail to meet that, suddenly you feel like you're defined by those mistakes. That when you fail to be the perfect parent or spouse or employee, suddenly those moments of failure are what make you who you are. Well, the good news is that that could not be further from the truth. You are defined by who Jesus says you are, and he is the only one who has met that standard of perfection, and he still offers you grace.

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1: 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I'm Owen. I try really hard to not let the weather determine my mood, but it's really hard to not smile on a beautiful sunny day. Hey, thankful for you. Thankful for the sun. 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

0: guys. This is Colton Dixon. Come hang out with me in Madison. So excited to be with you guys. If I get
1: down. The concert event of the summer is just about here. Colton Dixon, Sunday the 23rd at the Monona Terrace rooftop. 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
3: 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I want to walk in holiness and truly stepping out in that.

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The newest from Jeremy Camp, Revival, here on Life 102.5. I'm Owen. And Jeremy Camp says about that song that revival needs to start in our hearts. That if we want to see God do big things in this world, we want Him to use us, that first we need to ask Him to revive our hearts, to help us focus our eyes on Him. Oh my.

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Can't wait to see you this Wednesday for the Sun Prairie Parade. I'm Christina on Life 102.5. The van will be there. 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

Our life verse today is John 15:1. It says, I am the true vine and my Father is the gardener. And I just love that picture because it reminds us that we were never meant to live disconnected from God. And a branch, it can't produce fruit on its own. It has to stay connected to that vine. And the same is true for us. When we stay close to Jesus, he gives us what we need to grow, even in those moments when we feel like we're running out.

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0: song always makes me teary. It just makes me feel like, wow, life is hard, but God is better. I got this. I just love that. I have a t-shirt with the lyrics to that song. Kind of like another one of our anthems we play in our house.
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This past weekend, I got to do a clay making class. And, you know, I haven't done clay making since I was in high school, but after doing it, I realized I missed it so much. I'm Christina on Life 102.5. I'm sure you have something on your mind that you've been wanting to do something, wanting to get back into that thing you love doing, maybe when you were growing up, maybe in high school where you just, you know, had easy access to it. Like for me, pottery, I got to go to art class every single week and I really missed doing that. And after doing the class this past weekend, I realized that I'm just going to go by myself. I'm going to start going to this pottery place and, you know, making bowls and plates and fun things by myself. But what's that thing for you that you've been wanting to get back in?

Sometimes just getting up to face another day can feel overwhelming. A listener named Cassie experienced that recently. She shared her struggle with anxiety one morning, but she said when she turned on Life 102.5, she heard the song Still Waters. In that moment, she was reminded to give her worries to God and trust Him for the strength she needed. I'm Steve Young. 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

0: There's so much competing for your attention today. So maybe just take this next song, slow down, and remember what's true. That God is good, He is faithful, and He is with you. 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
1: Three brothers in a fire, willing to die for their faith. 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

0: If you know me, I really love my sweets. I'm Christina on Life 102.5. And something that I've always loved is Oreos. And you know how they always have new flavors all the time? And, you know, even in the fall, they have some fall flavors. Well, they just made three new flavors that are coming out this month on the 24th. Oreo is now having a banana pudding flavor, chicken and waffle, and deep fried cookies.
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